0: My journey's continued. Be around haunting you. Every single day we'll be taunting you.
1: Catch him on sight.
2: Good thing, then. The good thing, then. 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Good thing, then. And the good shoes, then. And the good ring, then. And the good sword, then. And the good charge, then. That is a good girl, then. 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

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Them symbology is the reason the eye of the be low, now come here into it now. And I have told, now set them a high roll, and them a baby in a school, now say that they're cold, but soon you can cool down. 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

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I think it's going to be So having this Saturday to be some joy as well. It's going to be quite the season of Lord's. So the song is just second time around. Often is on the It's only for the second time around today, right? But when I hear this song, I think of Las Vegas. 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Las Vegas. Come close. The 15 years of food tastes better. Las Vegas. The next day. Yes or no? To me, it's better. I don't know what it is, man. It's a flavoring. I guess the flavoring comes out, everything comes out, and it's just, you know. Yeah, that's what I want to do tonight. It made me hungry. I'm like, you know what? At any rate, it's all going to be after the hour. I'll fix it up. But let's talk about this. So, two young boys

a lot of people have the mindset, oh, well, they're going to this, they're going to that college. No, they're not going there. They're never going. People don't touch their child for 50, 40, 50 years old. That's not the right thing. But, yeah, so if you see something, hear something, it is hot water to boot you here on Hot 107.5, 14 minutes after the hour.

back of the hour. Six folks left on Friday, right? You didn't try. I know you didn't try. I'm just, I'm sitting here and I'm thinking about something. And I've never really said good morning to something. Probably because I'm such a modern. But traffic warnings for people, right? So all the traffic warnings around the island, good morning to you. No hot here. I've had some runners with traffic warnings, but I'm sure I'm not the only one. I've had some runners. I had one run in not too long ago

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Yes. Everybody talking. 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When I came back,

0: mostly two. So
1: as the weeks go on, she was struggling, and I don't speak. Right? So I'm holding this gun, but today I let it go.

all the traffic warners around the island, good morning to you, and I wish you an amazing day today. And I mean it. Right from my heart. Traffic warnings are people too. 6:21, but it's 5:21 minutes after the hour, all 6 o'clock. It is hot morning for Boosie,

every one of you this morning. Again, good morning this out to, of course, Shepherd Wardens around the island. Shepherd Wardens are people too. That's my little slogan. Thank you. And yes, you all see with the light of the candle. That gold is gone. You can't hold on to them. Sometimes you want to, but you just can't. The younger man holds on to something, right? Right? And you're

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I sort of got this word that I have other issues, right? About 2 days ago. I've been with people, and I've been with people. I've been satisfied, and I've been satisfied. You know, let it go.

0: Still there. It's very comfortable. Yes or no? Yes. All right, man. 35 minutes to the hour. Hour from 7 o'clock. 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
1: Good morning. Good morning, Ben. Your number one fan. How are you doing today?
0: Fantastic, my dear. How are you?
1: Oh, that's good. Yeah, I'm just saying.
0: Okay.
1: I like for you to play my favorite song.
0: Okay.
1: This one is I'm Roger Olsen. Yes. I know you're going to name it one more.
0: How did I guess it?

graduate from adult education school. Of course, Doug Wolf is a keynote speaker. Yeah, a few speakers. Doug Wolf is a keynote speaker. And so, you are the beginning. It's up, up to you to determine where the year goes. People like you, and you gave a prophecy on these things. So, to all the graduates yesterday, this one, my friend, is for you. And I thank you, my friend.

Good morning, good morning, each and every one of you this morning. Hey, listen, come on, man, it's time to get out. My job is to get you out here to start it.

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I can't think of anything, and I could not smile. The kid that I was smiling at, you know, he was trying to not smile and not laugh at it. He's coming to you. And the person across from me,

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So here's what I'm going to do. And the reason why I shared with you why is because I'm going to call the names of the teams that are going to play tomorrow. Of course, right? You ready? So I'm going to take a stab at it, and I think that's what probably do because he's going to be there. Names are not like Peter and Bob and Kevin. They're not like them. They're different. Okay, so here you go.

Vali Dallas, Chagall Gibbons Jr., Jack Taylor, Alan Douglas Gibbons, Jack Taylor, Clay Dodd, Makai Young, Jerai Thomason, Jack Taylor, Makai Dodd, Jack Taylor, Damari Bow, Dan Tichai, I want to say Tichai, I hope I get it right, Tichai, Jalito Durrell, and then Amari Davis and Kristen Tsai. So that is Cleveland County's team. And then Baylor Bay is going with Karen Frey, captain, Rodney Trott, vice captain, Joey Rollins, guest, Trey Mander, guest, Doug Brennan, guest, Sinclair Smith, guest, Mississippi. So Coach Dorn, Nicole Walker, from a pool, whatever it is. Okay, Kyle Hutzel, Danico Hollis, Michael Agar. And then reserve, Rafai Otterbridge, Lillian Potter, and then, Shari Tavar. So those are the teams, that's the two teams that will be, representing tomorrow as the Eastern Counties, kicking off the first Eastern Counties, game at Lord's in St. David's. 649, that is the time. It is hot morning to Boosie here on Hot 107.5. I don't know how you're going to get here, but that's it.

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0: members who are not like them, five of them get out to each and every one of you this morning. It is now 7 o'clock on the dot. Sure is. Time for you to get on out. Yes or no?
1: Yes.
0: Yes. My job, my friend, is to get you up here to Saudi. I get you out the door. That's what I come to do. This morning, high today, 85 degrees, low 79. Look for sunny clouds with one or two showers. Take your rain gear with you because they don't advertise them in the sun, right? So do the same. Yeah. So, 1 minute after the hour of 7 o'clock, we'll roll it into this hour. And if you have just seen it, and we did speak about the fact that two young boys injured and went tonight, and they were shooting. Of course, no one heard it with me.

0: 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Long shot, service, and Michael Reese, and the week, continue to support. Top 175, good morning.
1: Good morning, Bootsy.
0: Hey, Bill, Mr. Pickett, how you doing?
1: First of all, I did fine. I want to thank you for being the two teams for the Eastern County.
0: Okay, yeah, it was a little tongue twister with some of those jungle.
1: But what a business we see is it's David D's team. It's a little different from back in the day, man. If you had one player that was a guest player, and that was the max. It was the max. You know, these guys moving around from club to club. And it's going to take away from the Eastern Conference. You know, the Eastern Conference was a team back in the day. Was family, man. Guys, once they played for a club, they never left that club.
0: Yeah, so you would have 1, 2, 3, 4, 5 guest players.
1: Right.
0: And they have 1, 2, 3, 4 guest players.
1: And it's because guys move it around from club to club. I don't know what. I guess it's minor issues. You know, they get a little upset and then they leave. And their dedication to the club, they start this mess.
0: Right.
1: I don't understand it.
0: Right. That's different. I mean, imagine if football is not do that. That's where.
1: I remember back in the day, Sir Davis, you know, was common name, but Sir Davis, the cricket was pitchers, figures, and boxes.
0: Right.
1: And everybody out of that day, you know, it was over, supporter. You know.
0: Right. You know, it's funny, when I moved to Davis many years ago, there was an eye movement because my neighborhood, you know, on Pitano and Madison, you see young boys playing football. Everybody had football. So you know,
1: right.
0: All this, right? I was a baby, you see young boys with quarterbacks. Everybody,
1: yeah.
0: I'm like, okay. It's a cricket scenario down here, and it's screwing up.
1: The county team is a generational team.
0: Yes.
1: My father played county, I played county, my son played county, and OJ, my daddy, all of them, my brother played.
0: Yeah.
1: I tell you what, OJ is kind of a little boy, they have a bear, and my son, Puddha's kind of son, his name, Jim.
0: Yeah.
1: And that's probably two of the guys you see with a cricket bat and ball over bat. And look how they come of age, or let you see.
0: Okay. So, the most thing advice to do is you guys do really good cricket, like I said.
1: Yeah. And we got, you know, my generation came up playing cricket up at the St. Luke's Field, right across from the church.
0: Yeah.
1: And my old man organized, like we called it, cup match, and it's two innings. But the tiers is called, if you know the wall that separates, like the store, it's a variety, and the wall being like on Seal Road, that wall on the left side, on the left side of that wall, and again, right down the driveway, right down to Battery Road.
0: Right. Yeah.
1: East of that wall was called Free World. I am correct, sorry. West of the wall was called Free World. And that's the name of our teams, I am correct, versus Free World.
0: Okay.
1: Yeah. And over everybody, at least of my generation, to, I would say, OJ never played it. Once I did, it was done that, and then he passed it, and it stopped after, right? Which you either play for one team or the other. And those guys that play in that little competition developed to play for the club. And most of the guys from the best of the world, we had we were the multiplier back in the day, right, on the Eastern side. Yeah, we're having children.
0: Yeah, I know.
1: Okay. All right, listen, thanks for doing the name of the teams. I really appreciate it.
0: You're welcome, man.
1: Okay. And what made you smile before you named that team?
0: I'm like, here we go.
1: I say that was the tongue twister you're talking about, some of the names?
0: Yes, sir.
1: Okay. Okay, Bruce, have a great day.
0: You as well, my friend. Take care.
1: All right.

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1: Hot 107.5. Lift and love. Good morning, good morning. Hot 7:13, 13 minutes after the hour of 7 o'clock. Those of you who need to know the temperature, well, high today 85 degrees, a low 79. Mix of sun and clouds throughout the day with one or two showers. Now, good morning to all our taxi operators around the island. And of course, Al, the yard manager in the dockyard, is screaming for taxis. He's saying, taxis are needed urgently in the dockyard. So if you're in the area and you're wondering, where can I go? That's what happens, you know. Some drivers are like, some operators are like, should I go there? Should I not?

0: put out that tattoo as we were present in the section of the country, right? It's Hot Water for Boosie here on Hot Water 75. All my minibus operators, good morning to you guys. I wish you all the best of a safe journey on our road today. Yes? Yes. And then, of course, the folks that operate the trolley up in the backyard area, good morning to you. And I wish you all the best on this beautiful Friday night. 14 minutes after the hour of okay.
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Bermuda. When the heat cranks up, watch your heat element. Feeling dizzy, weak, or queasy? That's heat exhaustion knocking. Move to stay. Sip cool water and gather it again with a wet towel. But if someone's confused, at the rapid pulse or stop sweating, that could be heat stroke. 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

0: those she loves.
1: 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Good morning to each and every one of you this morning. 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
2: Yes, good morning, Bootsy. How are you?
1: Fantastic, my dear. Yourself?
2: Oh, blessed. Thank you. I would like to send out a request for my late father, Leonard Smith, better known as Al Bennett, who was a very good friend of your father as well.
1: Yes.
2: So his birthday is today, and he would have been 105. The great Bennett. I'm just here reflecting, and if you have O Danny Boy, that was one of his favorites. If not, I'm sure you have Barry's Friend.
1: Yes, ma'am.
2: And you have a great day, Goosey. Coming from his daughter, May, and all her brothers.
1: Okay, ma'am.
2: Thank you, darling.
1: Okay, you're too well, okay?
2: Yes, thank you, sweetheart. Bye-bye.
1: That's how crazy it is, right? Because even though your loved one has gone years with her, it's still so dear to your heart. You know? So, How about 7-5? Good morning.
3: Good morning.
1: Good morning. What's up, Dennis?
3: Hey, things cool, Bootsy. Everything's cool. What's going on?
1: I'm good, brother.
3: All right.
1: Yeah. What's up with you?
3: Yeah. Everything's cool. I'm tuning in. Yeah, so, have you heard anything more about that snake?
1: I have not, Dennis. I have not heard one sliver.
3: Yeah. They could have saved a lot of money. Yeah, bringing in these people and all.
1: Yeah.
3: Yeah, housing new people. I tell you, it was a simple fix.
1: Yeah, you said it. Yeah.
3: Simple thing, man. Yeah. I mean, everything is here. Well, that express here, that could, if they wanted to catch a few rats, they got express on it. I could do that.
1: Right.
3: You know, that express to catch chickens, catch the cats. You know, that got them here.
1: Yeah.
3: So if they want to caught some rats, like I said. Cages and spread them out in the light yellow area.
1: Yes.
3: This is, you couldn't get any a more simple fix than that. That snake, one of them, their senses tuning in to animals like that, the sense.
1: Your mother said her brother, so he had to get up the grass, but the grass is very, very hot.

0: I'll do it for you.
1: Okay.
0: And I think it's kind of guy, right?
1: Yeah.
0: It's graphic guy, you know. And so it's late in the afternoon. My grass is on fire.
1: Yeah.
0: And then you get tired of all of it. At least you don't have to cut the grass. Cut the grass on fire.
1: But that was a shortcut.
0: Yeah. I'm just saying.
1: Yeah, yeah.
0: I'm not encouraging anybody to say. Light off your fire. I'm just saying. It's a crazy thing.
1: That's a good way to cut the grass.
0: You want to hear something?
1: Yeah. What did you think of my idea of the snake? How did that? What did you think about it? They would have solved that problem in real time. Yeah, let me hear Sarah smile. All right, Bootsy.
0: Hi.
1: Have a great weekend, whatever you do, man.
0: I'm going to look at it tonight.
1: Check it out.

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1: Delta wants you to stay safe for the storm. It's not going to be

0: Day, Bermuda. This is your inter-island communications news brief brought to you by Bermuda Healthcare Services and the Brown Darrow Clinic. And I'm Maya Palacio. Coming off the back of Barbados Prime Minister Mia Motley rejecting what she called an asinine claim by former UK Home Secretary Braverman that former colonies should repay Britain. The reparation debate is now putting British overseas territories, including Bermuda, back under the spotlight. So, the CARICOM Reparations Commission is now calling on the UK to return the British Virgin Islands and support the decolonization of remaining overseas territories. Reports specifically name Bermuda among those territories still connected to the UK through overseas territory status. This is not a Bermuda government announcement, and it does not mean Bermuda's constitutional status is changing. But it does matter locally. The Premier has reportedly pushed back on suggestions that Bermuda's CARICOM conversation is a backdoor independence debate. However, with CARICOM itself now tying reparations to decolonization, the government may face fresh questions about how it separates full membership talks from the wider regional conversation on sovereignty and self-determination. So the question is no longer just whether Bermuda should deepen its relationship with CARICOM, but how government explains what that relationship means while CARICOM pushes a much broader agenda. Meanwhile, about 15 people attended the OBA's town hall on Wednesday, July 15th to discuss the Road Safety and Penalties Amendment Bill before it is debated in the House of Assembly on Friday. Shadow Minister of National Security Jeremy Richardson outlined the bill, highlighting two major changes he would like to see implemented. The first is allowing sobriety checkpoints to take place without advance public notice. The second is the introduction of much tougher fines, with some penalties nearly doubled from the current amounts. Mr. Richardson also noted that he has not yet spoken with the newly appointed Minister of National Security, Ryan Robinson Parentchief, on the bill, but he said he believes road safety requires urgent attention and public input before the debate.
1: The other thing this bill does is it just doubles the penalties, as I said before, but it keeps the 12-point limit the same. The point is, again, deterrence, not penalty. We can't simply penalize our way out of our problems. But on the other hand, we can't educate our way out either. There has to be a standard, and we all have to be accountable to. What this bill does is it starts a conversation with concrete action. Our problem is so large that it touches on healthcare, transport, attorney general's chambers, courts. It touches every single aspect of our lives. We're not going to fix it with one piece of legislation. It's going to be multiple pieces of legislation over time.
0: And moving into the Commonwealth Games, Alon Daly is one half of the Daly siblings competing in both the CSC and the Commonwealth Games. As both competitions approach, she speaks on preparation, representation, and giving it her all in swimming, as it's the athlete's first year competing for Bermuda at the Commonwealth Games.
2: I'm doing both.

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I'm Maya Palacio. Please remember to buckle your helmets and drive safely, Bermuda.

nice moment in the Hurricane Weather Center. We're here on a Friday morning on the Peter Premier Weather Service radar indicating it gets a couple of showers. They're running now about 75 miles off the southwest of Hamilton. They're moving slowly northeastward at 5 miles an hour. Once again, the wind dominated by a Bermuda high sitting out in the central Atlantic to our east, falling into southwest as well, at around 10 to 15 miles an hour for the most part. Moisture, however, at this time of the year is plentiful, and so it doesn't create too much for a little shower to develop around this night. Could be the case almost any time of the weekend. So the combination of high pressure sitting to our east, low pressure coming off the east coast of the United States to our west is going to maintain a southeast and southwest flow of about 10 to 15 miles an hour yet here through tomorrow. During Sunday, let's say into next week, however, overall, the trend is to have more wind. Winds out of the southeast most of the week next week at around 15 to 25 miles an hour. I would be surprised to see a small pressure advisory effect for a good part of the week. Also, a little low pressure center is forecast by some of the American forecast models to develop this weekend over the central Atlantic, well, to our southeast. It could develop into a low pressure center, maybe tropical or non tropical, anyway, it would be minor. Could come close to Bermuda, however, next Thursday night, so I have to keep an eye on that for next, late next week. Finally, a tropical wave located over the eastern land is probably going to get attached together. This one is going to eventually be absorbed by a cold front. Not this weekend, but next weekend to our southwest. No apparent effect on our weather here. Now, let's check our Bermuda forecast then. Skies will be partly dry now for today and tonight, along with only a stray shower possible. A high temperature 86 Fahrenheit 30 Celsius, low tonight 79 Fahrenheit 26 Celsius, and for Saturday through Monday, partly cloudy, cloudy at times, windy, along with a 30% widely scattered anytime shower. High ceiling 87 Fahrenheit 31 Celsius, low 90 79 Fahrenheit 26 Celsius, very humid.

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1: 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It is Hot Morning for Bruce here on Hot 107.5. Good morning goes out to each and every one of you this morning. 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How do I know that? Because, let me tell you, I don't know if you can say this, but you can actually go on Dockyard. I'll tell you what it's called. 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Go online

one is a booster hero, not 175. The special request did come in. Of course, the great Al Bennett, his birthday would have been today. He would have been 105 years old. And of course, his daughter, along with his son, and just thinking about him this morning. Even though this particular song is out of, it's not just in our genre, but not on the day of the week. But I will honor it because she's on the suspension. So I'm going to play the song. It's called Dirty Boy.

Hour, and of course, at the 8 o'clock hour, we have Janelle Hodgman with his very interactive talk show that one is called The Daily Hour, 18 minutes left. Just to recap very quickly to get them out of here very soon. All right, so the young boys were injured on Wednesday night. Of course, no one heard or seen anything out of the police and tried to investigate this. Of course, however, they did show up and they seen Edward Malone, the oldest, non-life

create it. So we got all the stuff that we have to release. The new carpet. It's just joking. Yeah, so

folks that graduated from the adult education school. To all graduates, congratulations on this as well. And then to top it off, CompMath is going to be free for our senior citizens, courtesy of High Infrastructure Limited and ICS Tires. CompMath is going to be free for seniors. So if you are contemplating on going out, but you weren't sure because of the price, well, it's free for seniors. All right, don't dress up like an old person. Don't do that. All right, so free for us in this, and of course, Scratchy Pay is definitely going to be serving for me if that happens. They will underwrite the Scratchy Pay. So that's what we talked about this morning. And now it's 6 o'clock in the morning, when we part of our family member. And I did say to all traffic wardens around the island, good morning to them. I don't. I'm very excited to talk about traffic wardens because they're not running this thing. But they're really nice people. So I did say that traffic wardens are people. Yeah. So good morning to all our traffic wardens around the island this morning. No hot beer. Bucci there. It is hot morning to Bucci here on Hot 107.5. Let's pick it up a bit. Good morning to you.

My time is just about 3 minutes to the hour of 8 o'clock. 7:57. You guys be safe, be careful. Please, my friends, don't try to drive. Don't drink and drive.

0: someone else to feed in.
1: Yeah, yeah.
0: So much to discuss after a long holiday weekend. So much to discuss. I was not late last night, even like for the gender times, you know, it's like, I did a monologue, and I went to switch it, and I said, let's get to this one. But time off gives you so much to choose from. It's like, you ever been to a cheesecake factory?

do go with the idea that national heroes, believers, national heroes, oh shit, being forgotten, and you know, year by year, they become the fruit of the bought when it comes to the holiday weekend due to the new carnival. It's a lot. But we will take a focus this morning, but let me speak to some of the individuals in the register this morning. To the Daily Hour team, Sean Watson and Lewis, and have a great holiday. We'd love to hear it, and a great morning to you, Ms. Ellen K. Horton. This is great. Good morning, everyone. Great morning to you, Ms. Horton. Clear warning, good morning, Jamal. Welcome back, and a great morning to you. Happy to be back, and welcome back to you. Welcome to anyone. So good morning, Jamal. It's a super awesome, fruitful Tuesday. I stayed home and rested. I needed a break. I'm excited to be back in the TA.

But a lot to go through, folks, a lot. But greetings, everyone. Thanks for making us part of your daily routine. Daily report 3-5. Well, a good one today as we welcome Angela Brucey back on from Freezing Brook to help us with that question and more. The Daily Play is going to be key to the past in partnership with her, so you don't want to miss this week's tweet. You all have been on fire getting these answers, right? Also, don't forget to subscribe on our website, thedailyhour.com. Follow us on all of our social media channels to stay up to date with all that we have going on. Help us grow beyond the mic as we do our part to continue to improve our community. All right, so what's the question this morning? Well, I'm going to give it to you, and I'll tell you why. What are your thoughts on this?

0: person is not harming anyone, not disrespecting anyone, not breaking the law, and they not be allowed to enjoy themselves. At the same time, when people hold public office, especially the highest political office in the country, people will naturally view them differently. Fair or unfair, there is an expectation, that they represent more than themselves. They represent the office, the country, and to many, the standard of leadership people expect to see. This is where it gets interesting, folks. Are we asking politicians to be human? Or are we asking them to perform a version of respectability at all times? And if we are asking them to carry themselves differently, where does that standard begin and end? Would we be comfortable if our employer told us what we could or couldn't do on our personal time, assuming we weren't doing anything illegal or damaging to the company? Many of us would say absolutely not. Yet when it comes to people in public office, we also expect them to live under a different set of rules. Then there's the other side. Would we feel the same if it was a teacher or a principal? Maybe the commissioner of police, a pastor, or another public figure behaving in a way that some consider inappropriate? Would we be okay with our children seeing people in certain positions acting a certain way in public? That's why I think this conversation is bigger than the premier's one clip in that video or the pictures that are being shared through social media. This is more about standards. Many people say they want more class in public office, you know, myself included. And I understand it. But the challenge is that we may not all agree on what class actually looks like. For some, class means formality. For others, it means authenticity, respect, and not pretending to be something you're not. Personally, I believe people should be able to enjoy life, especially if they're not causing harm to anyone. I also understand why some people believe those who choose public leadership should be mindful that they are only being watched, recorded, judged, and interpreted. You've probably seen the videos of the premier, David Brett. You've seen the pictures. You've heard people talking. Question of the morning. What are your thoughts on the standards expected of those in public office? Think about that for a second. We'll take a break, come back, and discuss it. Stick with us.
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You heard the question. Again, there have been videos and pictures shared of your premier, the Honorable David Burt, from this past weekend's carnival activity. There are many people listening who have a lot of concerns about the pictures and the videos that have been shared. You know, people feel like, hey, where's the class in office? Like, there was a time when, you know, being in office and representing the country, you know, required a certain standard of individual. So the question of the morning, very simple. You can see it scrolling at the bottom of the screen. What are your thoughts on the standards expected of those in public office? And here's your poll for today. One for yes, two for no. Do you believe those in political office should be held to a higher standard? That's a yes or no question. Do you believe those in political office should be held to a higher standard? One for yes, two for no. Now, I remember a time, you know, when school teachers, right, they had to, you know, they didn't want to be hanging out with their, you know, students and things of that nature. And I'll never forget a friend of mine who was once a teacher,

Welcome back to the Big Show. I'm Bob Hunter. 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That's the most important thing in the conversation. 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Help us go beyond the mic as we do our part to continue to improve our community. All right. Without further ado, please, let's get a warm, warm to get welcome. It's not our first time, but we are always excited and happy to have the Honorable

0: before we get into the meat stuff, I got to ask you. It's mac and cheese day. Are you a mac and cheese person?
1: I do like a little mac and cheese, but I'm kind of, I'm walking, I'm wondering where you are, right? Trying to get off the air.

0: They're not that great.
1: It was a Jamaican pop-up truck when I lived in South Florida. And it was the only, I don't know what they used, but it was the only time I ever enjoyed vegan mac and cheese. It was delicious, but it's hard to find.
0: Yeah.
1: Hard to find. Well, I mean, if you don't want to get into stuff and buy, again, it was strictly a coincidence, our discussion from this morning, but I feel the need to ask you about that conversation, and you heard the conversation, you saw how people talk about it. Can you add any value to what was discussed this morning?
0: Sure. First, let me say that the legislature is dynamic, and I think that one of the icons, clearly, as the attorney general, I'm responsible to the chamber for interpreting all of the amendments

in quite frankly, say, 2008, could be right for change. And this is a rule on members of the legislature. So there are

about the kind of responsibility of members of the public to inform things that they want to be changed, and that is a responsibility that the public can take seriously, particularly around things like synergy, things that matter. But what I do want to say is that, let me bring up also a question first, and I think your question very specific about whether 3 years on the register and eligibility to be taken off, whether that's fair.

finding of some of these. But I'll be happy to look at, you know, having broadly how allegations could arise. And I know you said the test case that you were meeting with was around the kind of the lawyers in that space. So there are a lot of things that can happen in that space because people who are in a fiduciary position who are subject to license, in addition to potentially being on a risk, a senior risk register, they're also potentially looking at being debarred. If you are a CFA or a charter accountant, having your license revoked. So there are a number of different levers if you are in any kind of licensed profession that comes to bear. So I think you read the legislation very well. I'm afraid of that, there are a number of levers that need to be considered before.

right? I'm the only one. Right, like tears come over my neck once, right? Because I can't believe myself, right? And then, you know, I want to be in that category of care.

0: responsible for that care. Some think that there's a broad continuum.
1: But they only formed a list for convictions, not allegations, correct?
0: But I'm still saying that a person could still be convicted.
1: Yeah.
0: Right?
1: Yeah.
0: Right, because and how the work is, right?
1: Yeah.
0: Some things that there's a whole range of offenses. I think the work of the word, kind of thing that you were reading the story book, the things that are on the lower end. And I'm not saying that anybody can get a pass, but I think that we could have a framework that there is the ability to consider that whole range.
1: Because I think it's fair to your point. Someone that I shared the monologue with yesterday, they had an elderly parent that was in dementia, and they said, you know, I get this and I agree with you, but when their mom was diagnosed with dementia, she became violent and kind of sympathized. So it's interesting that you kind of literally said the same thing as

0: amazing. And I think that's true. And I think this is why the experts come on, to help us understand them and calm us down.
1: But it is a big issue. And the other thing that I wanted to say was that we refer to the truth of regulation as SARA, right?
0: I think the name is frozen, folks. I guess he's frozen.

0: should carry them. Look, there are a lot of people who are working with seniors doing a lot of great work. They have to, they're looking out for our seniors. It's their profession. They are doing the work. They need our support. It's not an easy job. It's not an easy job. And I think my heart is to pull when it comes to this, because you don't want to admit it, but you are. When you hit 40, your uncles, your aunts, your parents, they become seniors, right? And you don't want to know that someone's taking advantage of them. Technology changes. Situations evolve. Let's bring the minister back in. Minister, sorry about that. You were just saying the Sarah Act. They cut you off and said the Sarah Act.
1: Yeah, sorry about that. I was saying we've been working very closely.

education around the topic of public gardening. And I think that there has been a lot of public concern around that. And certainly, I will be talking about this in the Senate tomorrow. So not to preempt that, but to let people know that we understand the importance of this, and that it's really, really complicated work. In that, we talk about senior

even my lawyer outside of it. What protections do they have for people who have people maybe not even famous, but there are issues with audacity and they really have access. So they need to have the legal framework to enable that help to happen. So we've identified the problem very well. I think the Human Rights Register is one step, it's not the whole step. And what I've been, I'm so happy that you raised it today, and it's like you're amazing. What I have noticed is that there are always people who have expertise who are prepared to help. And so there are lawyers who work in this.

0: there are children who serve to benefit from the assets of a parent who's elderly, but they're not providing that parent with the necessary help that they need, right?
1: Mm-hmm.

0: we're trying to get on this with the Office of the Public Guardian. Some of the overlap, what that article will be very intentional about trying to be certain that we see the limits of one piece of legislation and the gap and how it might be covered from what we're building now.
1: I think what I'm getting is we are closer than the conversation is not happening. Like, the conversations are happening. And that, I'm going to be honest, audience. You may say it's tough words, but that's what tips to get things past words. And that makes me happy with me only knowing that I was discussing this. And we were engaged in discussing it, and the conversations are happening. So that gives me a certain level of comfort. And hopefully, you know, soon we can have the Honourable Minister. I believe that falls on the Minister to me further.
0: Minister Tony Corbett is responsible for Asian and Disability. So Sarah, being the Youth Register, under her, but the Office of the Public Guardian, because it entails so many, it's a legal framework, it's a

0: on the legal framework.
1: Yeah. Wow. I echo Charles. He says, Charles, like, you need a hoverback one to discuss this. Yes, indeed. We have a whole time of the conversation at Talk One, but thank you so much for your response and coming in and listening to the conversation earlier and actually providing the insight that you just did. Because, again, as I say, I'm here to drive the conversation, but I'll go to bring the access on it.

0: because, you know, modern correction is about more than just incarceration. Right? It's rehabilitation is at the forefront. Modern government plans to better prepare inmates to successful reintegration to society or to still serving their sentences.
1: Yeah, absolutely. It's important. I live out there and I had to own that crime was nothing is happening here.

is anybody answering the question of why? And so, from a personal perspective, I'm dyslexic, right? And I didn't find out, get a proper diagnosis of my dyslexia until I was in law school. When you are suggested that you might have a learning

0: of take away from what you're saying, but it's like the example I gave yesterday to people about tourists. Like, I mean, you think you have the answer to what tourists want, but we're seeing it from over this side. You haven't done any research to see what travelers want, right? You don't know what we like in Bermuda. And I think using that analogy here is like, you know, you can't just say, well, I can come into prison to do this and whatever. You don't know their education level. You don't know what their understanding of what is. I fully appreciate what you shared this morning. I think it's helpful.
1: Yeah, and I want it to be done so much. I'm like, I'm going to go to and the thing is, you know, someone who hasn't learned to read is a frustrated, you know, from nine.
0: Yeah.
1: I'm afraid I'm not going to come in with a pad and say, okay, tell me what they're missing. I'm not going to open up and say it. Right? Mm-hmm. So I have to step back and recognize that, you know, the kind of truth that we need, we only get that through trust. Right? And it's not even so

0: so many. So yeah. One of the things that I'm really, really excited about is our opportunity to do some inmate-led programming.
1: Oh, nice.

0: still have talents, okay? Why would we not engage them to do the work? So then we have to learn that you have to build incentive to get that engagement as well. Okay? Guys are not going to want to go and do work, you know, for a dollar.
1: Mm-hmm.
0: They want to do work when they understand that we value what they can bring, right?
1: Mm-hmm.
0: And then we get them to do the work. When they don't know where, they're going to have fun in the work.

0: likelihood that there's going to be decompress for the property if they have a house in it, right? Yeah, go ahead.
1: I just want to let you know, I know that a lot of questions come from, but we'll get into them. I just want to let you know, we'll get to you in a few.
0: Anyway, I'm looking at the time, so you know what? You're supposed to ask me about any question, but anyway, this is all we're going
1: to do. I want to sit here, though, because this is surprise no one in the audience back yet, but there was a report the other day about a prison officer, a corrections officer, involved in a situation where he was charged. Now, staff working within the Department of Corrections states the men didn't walk in difficult circumstances. Into the support and training of software users that are being considered to improve morale, recruitment, retention, and overall leadership within the department.
0: Yeah. This also is complicated. But I will say, I'm glad you led with that, Jamal, that, you know, this is demanding work. And certainly one of the areas, this is a huge frustration of mine, that it's not just people who want to come to work in corrections. And then I question that, is it that we can't get people to come and work? Or are we doing, are there barriers

but they could be things that are curable. So really, that the criminal business association has actually made those exceptions because these recruits will come into their ranks.

on two officers who are in need of training, and they had an opportunity to talk about it in CDBK as part of a longer term leadership training program. It is an example of how we're trying to build capacity.

0: answer is very simple. Why did the government believe the individuals who need to serve, and how will they strengthen the administration of justice while protecting the rights of the accused?
1: Thank you. So that piece of legislation has three parts. So one of them is around protection of judicial officers, prosecutors, where there have been threats

We recognize that these two witness anonymity and investigation anonymity are just tools. It may be in the context of good leader, right? I mean, one of the things that comes in feedback from criminal bars

0: because the mothers of some of these victims come to my office and they say, "Minister, my son was killed 10 bullets to the back. The people in camera footage, there were out here, there were 4 defendants, there is no conviction." What are you going to do about this?
1: Mm-hmm.
0: That is very, very hard

I'll be just a second. As Dr. Lisa believes there is sufficient mental health treatment for those incarcerated. If so, is there a provision for that treatment to continue post-incarceration to avoid recidivism? Keep that word, you know.

And some of those licensed conditions might require ongoing comfort. And because of how that activity is going to be joined up in

most people are relieved. And then you have to look at what readiness prior. We are running the program from the farm through public works

0: earlier representing it even before people get to the possibility.
1: Mm-hmm.
0: So maybe other questions, but I have a hard stop. So in the community, I have an article cover for the Minister of Sport. And so I happen to get asked to be careful to meet our gold medal volleyball team.
1: Minister, I fully understand. We'll end it here. Just real quickly, before you head out, what does success look like for these reforms? What do you measure what a meaningful difference looks like? What does it look like?

move. I have it because I laid it out in May. Really laid it out in May. So you have to be realistic when you talk about, you know, tracking recidivism, right? And currently our measure is even

0: either of these systems have a successful life so far.
1: Okay. Go on. One last question. Hot Maps is from 2 weeks. Please tell us you were the right color for 2 years.
0: It's not a thing about the right color. It's every color, all red and blue. Every color, all red and blue.
1: Have a wonderful day. Thank you so much.
0: Thank you so much. And thank you to your audience. Always, your audience is so engaged on the daily art. I love this show. Thank you.
1: Thank you. We love you. See you.

all the different ways to get to every question, but you're all good. Keep engaging. Get a vet routine. We're going to take a break. When we come back, Christmas in July, all you got to do is put the hashtag in the comments. And we'll tell you what the hashtag is after this break. We'll come back. We'll wrap it up as well. Don't go anywhere.

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Minister of Justice, Kim Wilkerson, to stop and by for that conversation. So, just want to give a big thanks and show love to the Minister of Justice, to Bermuda, Medical Alexander, People's Pharmacy, and the Hotline 75, and ensuring that we can talk to the various areas. 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All right, are you ready to remember when? That means a bit of history today. Yesterday, we learned that St. George's player, Edward Swainson, was the first person to score a century in the history of commerce. Today, we're asking, what year did he score that century? And what year did he score the first century

I have caught my career, it was 1937, the first century in the history of continents was fought in 1937. The Cold War was in 1922. Yes, Jerry Lynn Johnson got it down, 1937. So I fell, 1937. All right, you all are on form. You all are on form. You all are on form, folks. You see the hashtag for today. They all appear to thank you, see? They were thanking. That's the main thing yesterday. This is the hashtag. That's the hashtag today. Yesterday, we gave away a VIP car wash. We have many more VIP car washes to give away, credit to the Water Solutions. Today, we're giving away both a Cot Mesh Edition and Summer Edition of Cubon. So, the hashtag is for you to trivia. You can go put the hashtag in. This is Christmas in July. We have many bugs to give away. 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So, make sure you put the hashtag in for your chance to win today's prize. All right, real quickly, just to wrap it up. As far as performance is concerned, maybe I got a bit emotional, very attached. But I know people who work in this space, and they have good hearts, they work hard, they do it because they genuinely want to help people. And I don't believe that, I'm not saying that we shouldn't have fun, but we shouldn't have so much fun that the reality and the struggle and the pain of others is ignored right in front of our eyes. I take the minister for her word that things are being done to address the very issues facing all those vulnerable. But time is not on our side. We need to get a new one. As far as the conversation with the minister about prison reform, again, you know, it is words. I'm looking forward to seeing, I mean, this is a debate, sorry, the debate this Friday. I want to know what's going to happen, how people are going to be able to live better. You know, obviously, you don't want people going to prison. I think addressing, someone may have asked in the audience or said it, but understanding why people end up in prison, number one, you want to avoid that. But once they get there, making sure that they have the opportunity to leave and never return. Make sure they have the opportunity to learn and grow. Never return. So I'm interested in how this debate goes and what Bermuda looks and feels like once it's done. All right, let's hit the spin button. See who's going to win today's prize. Christmas in July, folks. Let's see. Hit that button. All right, drum roll. Oh, wins! What means that? He is going to win. Aaron Smith. She is a day one of the team. Congrats, Aaron. Make sure you send your email to dave@thedailyhour.com. You just won a Cot Mesh Edition of Bermuda Trivia and Shoebite. Yeah, Shoebite the Summer Edition. All right. Aaron, congratulations. Have a few in a while in the audience, but Aaron is a day one to the Daily Hour crew. So big up to you. All right, folks. Let me give you some daily inspiration, and then I'll let you go. So today's daily inspiration is coming from my book, The Journey Within. That's the first of the book, Series of Brave. And it really goes like this quote. There's more to life than what you've been taught and told. There's more to life than what you know and how you live. Understanding this is crucial for growth, end quote. So with that, what you will already, folks. On that note, please don't forget to subscribe on our website, follow us on all of our social media channels.

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As always, we appreciate you logging in. Thank you for making us part of the Golden Team. If all goes well, we'll be back to visit the journey with you tomorrow. I'm Jamal Hartman. Thank you for making us safe and a great day. We are in health. Peace.

5-1. We're looking at Columbia Weather Service radar indicating just a couple little showers. They're running now about 75 miles off the south, just to Hamilton. They're moving fully northeastward at 5 miles an hour. Once again, your weather boundary by Bermuda High, sitting either in the central Atlantic to our east, following in the southwestern flow, however, around 10 to 15 miles an hour for the most part. Moisture, however, at this time of the year is plentiful, and so it doesn't take too much for a little shower to develop around this, and that could be the case in the same time of the weekend. So the combination of high pressure sitting to our east, low pressure coming off the east coast of the United States to our west, is going to maintain a southeast and southwestern flow of about 10 to 15 miles an hour, yet here through tomorrow. During Sunday, let's get into next week. However, overall, the trend is have more wind. Winds out of southeast, west for week next week at around 15 to 25 miles an hour. That would be probably a small craft advisory in effect for a good part of the week. While still a little low pressure center, the forecast by some of the American forecast models to develop this weekend over the central Atlantic, well to our southeast, it could develop into a low pressure center, maybe tropical or non tropical. Anyway, it would be minor. It could come close to Bermuda, however, next Thursday night, so I have to keep an eye on that for next, late next week. Finally, a tropical wave located over the eastern land is struggling to get its act together. This one is going to eventually be absorbed by a cold front. Not this weekend, but next weekend to our southwest. No apparent effect on our weather here. Now, this is our near forecast end. Sky is to be partly cloudy now for today and tonight, along with only a stray shower possible. A high temperature 86 Fahrenheit, 30 Celsius, low tonight, 79 Fahrenheit, 26 Celsius, and for Saturday through Monday, partly cloudy, cloudy at times, windy, along with a 30% blind scattered anytime shower. High daily 87 Fahrenheit, 31 Celsius, low 90, 79 Fahrenheit, 26 Celsius, very humid.

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I'll get.

from London, the Boston Science Forum, and the Hurricane Weather Center. Bermuda Weather Service radar not available at the current time, but a satellite group is indicating presently from the cloud sky is present across much of the western Atlantic. And for today through the weekend, a high pressure system located in Baltimore East is falling in a moisture laden southwesterly flow. So the result will be a 20% chance of a widely scattered shower. The southwesterlies will pick up over the weekend to around 15 to 20, maybe even gusts in 25 miles an hour, especially on Saturday. And this could funnel in a few rain showers as well. Cold fronts now expected to leave the east coast of the United States on Thursday night, early Friday. That particular front is expected to continue to move on towards the south and east in our direction, but never quite makes it into Bermuda, even as late as Tuesday. In the tropics, a tropical low over the eastern Atlantic is forecast to move on to the west and northwest, but gets broken up by dry, dusty air in the Sahara Desert, moving westward through the Atlantic Basin over the next several days. As a result, what could be a weak low pressure area develops just to the south and east of us here about a week from today. We'll keep you updated on that. A forecast otherwise is for partly cloudy through the next 5 days, with a 15 to 20% chance of a widely scattered shower out of the southwest, indeed any time. And while our daytime high temperatures are topping out each afternoon at around 88 Fahrenheit, 31 Celsius, the overnight low nightly will be at 79 Fahrenheit, 26 Celsius, and southwesterlies will turn 15 miles an hour today, 15 to 20, gusts 25 miles an hour over the weekend.

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1: Slow then.

the Bronson Strike Storm and the Hurricane Weather Center. Bermuda Weather Service radar not available at the current time, but our satellite group is indicating presently upon declining skies, present across much of the western Atlantic, and for today through the weekend, a high pressure system located well toward east is flowing in a moisture-laden southwesterly flow, so the result will be a

10% chance of a widely scattered shower. The southwesterlies will pick up though over the weekend to around 15 to 20, maybe even gusting 25 miles an hour, especially on Saturday. And this could fill in a few rain showers as well. Cold fronts now expect to leave the east coast of the United States on Thursday night, early Friday. That particular front is expected to continue to move on towards the south and east in our direction, but never quite makes it into Bermuda, even as late as Tuesday in the tropics. A tropical low over the eastern Atlantic is forecast to move on to the west and northwest, but gets broken up by dry, dusty air in the Sahara Desert, moving westward through the Atlantic Basin over the next several days. As a result, what could be a weak low pressure area develops just to the south and east of us here about a week from today. We'll keep you updated on that. A forecast otherwise is for partly cloudy through the next 5 days, with a 15 to 20% chance of a widely scattered shower out of the southwest, indeed any time. And while our daytime high temperatures are topping out each afternoon at around 88 Fahrenheit, 31 Celsius, the overnight low is 90, will be at 79 Fahrenheit, 26 Celsius, and southwest winds will turn 15 miles an hour today, 15 to 20, gusts 25 miles an hour over the weekend.

Well, okay. To the member, X1323 to the black kid, and 100 US for the best for black from the downtown. We don't have to go. Why is it the one she's to hear the one now? Don't get this. What about the singer? Hey, hey.

I'm not going to be able to do that.

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So please, tonight when I want to send a trick of fingers, please, man, no, I love you, man,

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Hey, I love my love. I'm don't do so nice and so I'm a powerful advice. My bitch are beautiful. Will you love a night? 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

Oh.

Turn you out. Walk in and I was talking to you. Turn them out. Got away today, birthday, people out of town. Broke.

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0: 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She's having a hard time getting up and around for 2 weeks. I would sure hate to see her fall.
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2: Clean.

you to when the heat cranks up, watch the heat illness. Feeling dizzy, weak, or queasy, that heat exhaustion nauseous. Need to stay. Sip cool water and damage your skin with a wet towel. When it is almost confused, at the rapid pulse or stop sweating, that could be heat sick. Call 911 right away and keep them cool while

Center. We're late today. Sunny skies around Bermuda. No rain showing up on Bermuda Weather Service radar. The weather has really been exceptionally fine. And the latest computer forecast models are suggesting, however, that the current high pressure field weather system over the central Atlantic will give way to a stronger high late in the weekend over the northeast Atlantic, which will start to throw moisture in from the southwest. As mentioned, radar from 5 this afternoon, the forecast model suggesting that a southwesterly flow of about 10 to 20 miles an hour over the next several days will provide us with anywhere from a 15 to 25% chance of a shower developing as early as tonight, continuing on through early next week. In fact, next week we'll also want to keep an eye on a low pressure area developing over the central Atlantic, well southeast of us on Sunday, that could develop into a weak low pressure area, tropical, semi tropical, but very weak, moving in here next Thursday. So our forecast calls for skies now. We're probably fine for tonight with a stray shower at most low, 79 Fahrenheit, 26 Celsius. For Saturday through Tuesday, skies are partly sunny with a 15 to 20% widely scattered anytime shower. Highs running at around 87 Fahrenheit, 31 Celsius. Lows 79 Fahrenheit, 26 Celsius. And then if that low pressure center does evolve and moves northwestward towards us here by next Wednesday night or Thursday, with this is the rain chance of that time pick up to around 40 to 50%. The only other areas we're watching in the tropics, one off the west coast of Africa, that stays its tropical wave in the eastern Caribbean 6 days from now, and a low pressure area over the eastern Gulf of Mexico, which may or may not develop tropically this weekend. Florida might see some increasing rain from that. Have a nice weekend.

everyone knows.

Balance on it. Put one foot over. Every girl climb on a man's shoulder. Every girl climb on a man's shoulder.

0: figured.
1: Gala is a thing figured. Gala is a thing figured. Gala is a thing figured.
2: 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Hot, hot, hot, hot, hot.